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1: I'm Justin Goulet with your information update. The annual Moment in the Spotlight for small businesses is coming up this month. Nomination forms are available on the Cremona Water Valley and District Chamber of Commerce Facebook page for their Small Business Awards, and the deadline to get them in is at noon on October 16th. President Clark Irwin encourages community members to nominate their favorite local businesses.
2: I think it's important mostly to the business owners to know that they're appreciated in the community for sure. And it lets the business owners as well know that they're doing a good job. You know, it's a lot of effort put in to be an independent business owner for sure. And to know that you're on the right path, I think, is a really big thing for them.
1: There are four categories for the awards: Customer Service, the Spirit Award, the Shines Award, and the Business of the Year Award. And they'll be handed out at Nealon's Tavern in Cremona on October 22nd. This year, Small Business Week runs October 19th to the 25th. Two big changes are coming to federal legislation concerning medical assistance in dying. Justice Minister Sean Fraser says MAID for anyone whose only disease is a mental illness will be permanently excluded. In addition, advance requests will be allowed from people diagnosed with an illness who risk losing the capacity to consent as the disease progresses. Quebec already allows advance requests for patients with Alzheimer's and other incurable conditions. Local musicians can access some additional funding to help amplify their careers through Mountain View County's Strings and Keys Scholarship. Rural residents of the county who are up to and including the age of 25 and who are continuing or expanding their musical education are eligible. You can email grants@mvcounty.com for more details about the criteria. Applications are available on the county's website, and the deadline to get them in is coming up soon. It's 1 week away, October 15th. And the Sundrian District Curling Club is holding its registration night next week. Don't get brushed aside. Slide down to the Sundry Curling Rink for it from 6 p.m. to 7 p.m. next Tuesday to sign up for the upcoming season. As well, the online registration will be available starting October 13th. For these stories and more, you can visit our website, MyMountainViewNow.com.
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3: In sports, after starting the brand new AJHL season by playing three of their first four games on the road, the Mountain View Colts get to spend the Thanksgiving weekend on home ice. The Colts have won all four of those games, and they are the lone unbeaten team in the league so far. Mountain View will welcome the Sylvan Lake Wranglers to the Didsbury Memorial Complex on Friday, and then the High River Flyers come to town on Saturday night. Both games start at 8:15 p.m., and you can hear both on your radio thanks to the Olds Fertilizer and Agri Services Mountain View Colts Hockey on 96.5 The Ranch. In the AJHL, the Olds Grizzlies will spend the Thanksgiving weekend on the road battling self-division foes. Olds carries a splendid record of 4-1-1 so far into a clash with the Dragons on Saturday in Drumheller, followed by a trip to Drayton Valley on Sunday. Edmonton was in Anaheim for one of the three NHL games on Wednesday. The Oilers beat the Ducks by a score of 5-2. 10 games are on tap this evening, including Colorado at Calgary. And that's your sports update.
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0: Goat weather.
3: This afternoon, you can expect a high of 15 degrees with a mix of sun and cloud. Overnight tonight, partly cloudy conditions dropping down to a low of 4 degrees. And into the weekend, we have a special weather statement. The first accumulating snow of the year is expected late this week, which may affect your holiday travel for the Thanksgiving long weekend. Rain will begin to spread across northern Alberta today, and precipitation will change to snow on Friday in the west central regions and for much of the province by Saturday. Many areas of Alberta are expected to see accumulated snow on Saturday, possibly including the Edmonton-Calgary corridor. The highest snowfall amounts will be in the western parts of the province, including Grand Cache, Hinton, and Jasper National Park, where snow totals could exceed 20 centimeters. Friday, a high of 14 degrees with a 30% chance of showers. Saturday, 1 degree and rain or snow. Sunday, 5 degrees and cloudy. Currently in the area, it is 2 degrees and mainly cloudy.
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Something to talk about. It's Bonnie Raitt kicking off another morning on the GOAT. Hey, it is Kier once again filling in for Troy. He is going to be back for you not next week, but the week after. This weekend, of course, is Thanksgiving long weekend rapidly approaching. Though, I'll be honest, my impatience for Thanksgiving is leading me to have problems feeding myself in the evening the last couple nights. Going to chat about that in a couple tunes' time. Right now, it's The Clash and Rock the Casbah.

0: Sam Roberts on the GOAT. I am Keir White, hanging out with you until 10 a.m. today. This weekend, of course, is the Thanksgiving long weekend, one of my all-time favorite long weekends of any given year. I like that it's a long weekend that's centered around just chilling, having yourself a nice meal, possibly with family, possibly with friends, but usually the same meal. Turkey, mashed potatoes, stuffing, cranberries. I'm so excited for it, man. I'm fired up. I cannot wait for my Thanksgiving feast this weekend. Here's the problem. I'm so impatient that I'm having problems feeding myself in the days leading up to Thanksgiving. It's dinner time, and I'm just sitting here going, I want turkey and mashed potatoes and gravy and stuffing. And then I sit there going, I don't get to have that for three more days, but I must have several meals between then and now. So I've just been like making tacos and then eating half a taco before being upset at the fact that it's not a plate filled with turkey.
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1: I'm Justin Goulet with your information update. The annual Moment in the Spotlight for small businesses is coming up this month. Nomination forms are available on the Cremona Water Valley and District Chamber of Commerce Facebook page for their Small Business Awards, and the deadline to get them in is at noon on October 16th. President Clark Irwin encourages community members to nominate their favorite local businesses.
2: I think it's important mostly to the business owners to know that they're appreciated in the community for sure. And it lets the business owners as well know that they're doing a good job. You know, it's a lot of effort put in to be an independent business owner for sure. And to know that you're on the right path, I think, is a really big thing for them.
1: There are four categories for the awards: Customer Service, the Spirit Award, the Shines Award, and the Business of the Year Award. And they'll be handed out at Nealon's Tavern in Cremona on October 22nd. This year, Small Business Week runs October 19th to the 25th. Two big changes are coming to federal legislation concerning medical assistance in dying. Justice Minister Sean Fraser says MAID for anyone whose only disease is a mental illness will be permanently excluded. In addition, advance requests will be allowed from people diagnosed with an illness who risk losing the capacity to consent as the disease progresses. Quebec already allows advance requests for patients with Alzheimer's and other incurable conditions. Local musicians can access some additional funding to help amplify their careers through Mountain View County's Strings and Keys Scholarship. Rural residents of the county who are up to and including the age of 25 and who are continuing or expanding their musical education are eligible. You can email grants@mvcounty.com for more details about the criteria. Applications are available on the county's website, and the deadline to get them in is coming up soon. It's 1 week away, October 15th. And the Sundrian District Curling Club is holding its registration night next week. Don't get brushed aside. Slide down to the Sundry Curling Rink for it from 6 p.m. to 7 p.m. next Tuesday to sign up for the upcoming season. As well, the online registration will be available starting October 13th. For these stories and more, you can visit our website, MyMountainViewNow.com.
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3: In sports, after starting the brand new AJHL season by playing three of their first four games on the road, the Mountain View Colts get to spend the Thanksgiving weekend on home ice. The Colts have won all four of those games, and they are the lone unbeaten team in the league so far.

0: Agree. And that's your sports update.
1: Good weather.
0: This afternoon, you can expect a high of 15 degrees with a mix of sun and cloud. Overnight tonight, partly cloudy conditions dropping down to a low of 4 degrees. And into the weekend, we have a special weather statement. The first accumulating snow of the year is expected late this week, which may affect your holiday travel for the Thanksgiving long weekend. Rain will begin to spread across northern Alberta today, and precipitation will change to snow on Friday in the west central regions and for much of the province by Saturday. Many areas of Alberta are expected to see accumulated snow on Saturday, possibly including the Edmonton-Calgary corridor. The highest snowfall amounts will be in the western parts of the province, including Grand Cache, Hinton, and Jasper National Park, where snow totals could exceed 20 centimeters. Friday, a high of 14 degrees with a 30% chance of showers. Saturday, 1 degree and rain or snow. Sunday, 5 degrees and cloudy. Currently in the area, it is 2 degrees and mainly cloudy.
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0: Nothing of concern on the roads right now. Highway 2 looking good, 2A north and south looking good, and 27 east and west looking good as well. But if you see something that is not as it should be, do let me know on the Cam Clark Ford text line or on the phone line if you would prefer, so I could pass that along to everyone else. Keep us all safe out on the roads this morning. The Road Report is brought to you by Integra Tire in Sundry.
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0: Sex and Candy, it's Marcy Playground on the goat. I am Keir White with you till 10 a.m. today as I fill in on the morning show for the next, about a week total left. I'm here for the rest of this week and then all of next week, aside from Holiday Monday, which of course is going to be a holiday. When it's not a holiday on Monday, though, we will announce another Monday Morning McCafe winner, usually most weeks. We give away free coffee and other treats from McDonald's to a worthy organization or business in the area as nominated by you. 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So get your nominations in while you can over at mymountainviewnow.com.
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1: Good weather.
7: This afternoon, you can expect a high of 15 degrees with a mix of sun and cloud. Overnight tonight, partly cloudy conditions, dropping down to a low of 4 degrees. And into the weekend, we have a special weather statement. The first accumulating snow of the year is expected late this week, which may affect your holiday travel for the Thanksgiving long weekend. Rain will begin to spread across northern Alberta today, and precipitation will change to snow on Friday in the west central regions and for much of the province by Saturday. Many areas of Alberta are expected to see accumulated snow on Saturday, possibly including the Edmonton-Calgary corridor. The highest snowfall amounts will be in the western parts of the province, including Grand Cache, Hinton, and Jasper National Park, where snow totals could exceed 20 centimeters. Friday, a high of 14 degrees with a 30% chance of showers. Saturday, 1 degree and rain or snow. Sunday, 5 degrees and cloudy. Currently in the area, it is 2 degrees and mainly cloudy.
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0: Wild Eyes, it's Stampeders on the Goat. I am Keir White. Taking a quick look at your weather. Going to be a mix of sun and cloud today with highs of 16. Highs of 14 with a mixed sun and cloud on Friday. Kicking off the long weekend with rain, maybe even some snow on Saturday with a high of 2. Periods of snow expected Sunday as well with a high up to 4. And then Thanksgiving Monday, things turn around up to a high of 12 with sunny skies. And Tuesday, when we're all back to work, you got a mix of sun and cloud with highs of 13.
1: Sun's up with Sierra.
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1: I'm Justin Goulet with your information update. The annual Moment in the Spotlight for Small Businesses is coming up this month. Nomination forms are available on the Cremona Water Valley and District Chamber of Commerce Facebook page for their Small Business Awards, and the deadline to get them in is at noon on October 16th. President Clark Irwin encourages community members to nominate their favorite local businesses.
2: I think it's important mostly to the business owners to know that they're appreciated in the community for sure, and it lets the business owners as well know that they're doing a good job. You know, it's a lot of effort put in to be an independent business owner for sure, and to know that you're on the right path, I think, is a really big thing for them.
1: There are four categories for the awards: Customer Service, the Spirit Award, the Shines Award, and the Business of the Year Award. And they'll be handed out at Nealon's Tavern in Cremona on October 22nd. This year, Small Business Week runs October 19th to the 25th. Two big changes are coming to federal legislation concerning medical assistance in dying. Justice Minister Sean Fraser says MAID for anyone whose only disease is a mental illness will be permanently excluded. In addition, advance requests will be allowed from people diagnosed with an illness who risk losing the capacity to consent as the disease progresses. Quebec already allows advance requests for patients with Alzheimer's and other incurable conditions. Local musicians can access some additional funding to help amplify their careers through Mountain View County's Strings and Keys Scholarship. Rural residents of the county who are up to and including the age of 25 and who are continuing or expanding their musical education are eligible. You can email grants@mvcounty.com for more details about the criteria. Applications are available on the county's website, and the deadline to get them in is coming up soon. It's 1 week away, October 15th. And the Sundrian District Curling Club is holding its registration night next week. Don't get brushed aside. Slide down to the Sundry Curling Rink for it from 6 p.m. to 7 p.m. next Tuesday to sign up for the upcoming season. As well, the online registration will be available starting October 13th. For these stories and more, you can visit our website, MyMountainViewNow.com.
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3: In sports, after starting the brand new AJHL season by playing three of their first four games on the road, the Mountain View Colts get to spend the Thanksgiving weekend on home ice. The Colts have won all four of those games, and they are the lone unbeaten team in the league so far. Mountain View will welcome the Sylvan Lake Wranglers to the Didsbury Memorial Complex on Friday, and then the High River Flyers come to town on Saturday night. Both games start at 8:15 p.m., and you can hear both on your radio thanks to the Olds Fertilizer and Agri Services Mountain View Colts Hockey on 96.5 The Ranch. In the AJHL, the Olds Grizzlies will spend the Thanksgiving weekend on the road battling self-division foes. Olds carries a splendid record of 4-1-1 so far into a clash with the Dragons on Saturday in Drumheller, followed by a trip to Drayton Valley on Sunday. Edmonton was in Anaheim for one of the three NHL games on Wednesday. The Oilers beat the Ducks by a score of 5-2. 10 games are on tap this evening, including Colorado at Calgary. And that's your sports update.
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3: This afternoon, you can expect a high of 15 degrees with a mix of sun and cloud. Overnight tonight, partly cloudy conditions dropping down to a low of 4 degrees. And into the weekend, we have a special weather statement. The first accumulating snow of the year is expected late this week, which may affect your holiday travel for the Thanksgiving long weekend. Rain will begin to spread across northern Alberta today, and precipitation will change to snow on Friday in the west central regions and for much of the province by Saturday. Many areas of Alberta are expected to see accumulated snow on Saturday, possibly including the Edmonton-Calgary corridor. The highest snowfall amounts will be in the western parts of the province, including Grand Cache, Hinton, and Jasper National Park, where snow totals could exceed 20 centimeters. Friday, a high of 14 degrees with a 30% chance of showers. Saturday, 1 degree and rain or snow. Sunday, 5 degrees and cloudy. Currently in the area, it is 2 degrees and mainly cloudy.
4: Her dream job was to be the fifth Ninja Turtle. She talks for a living instead. Sun's up with Sierra. The goat rocks.

peaceful, easy feeling. It's the Eagles on the goat. I am Keir White. The city of Philadelphia just had a competition to crown the greatest parallel parker in their city. We're going to chat about that a little bit in a couple tunes' time. Right now is 3 Days Grace, and I Hate Everything About You on the goat.

0: Boulevard of Broken Dreams. It is Green Day on the GOAT. I am Keir White. The city of Philadelphia has crowned a man by the name of Mario One-Shot Marzuka as the greatest parallel parker in the city of brotherly love. Yeah, they had a full-on competition to see who in Philly was the best at parallel parking a car, and Mario ended up winning. His prize is a hunk of cinder block attached to a wood. Not a great prize, but then again, it's a competition to see if you can do something theoretically we should all be able to do. At least in Canada, we do. I know parallel park is one of the skills you have to nail in order to get your driver's license. I don't know if it's the same down in the States. I'm going to assume it is. And here's the other reason I'm not willing to make fun of this silly competition. It's because I have not parallel parked since I took my road exam when I was 16. I nailed it. Don't get me wrong. The driver instructor guy was like, yeah, you nailed your parallel park. Here's your driver's license. And then going forward, my philosophy when it comes to parallel parking has always been, if I need to parallel park, I'm just going to go park somewhere else and walk a little bit. It avoids the pressure, and it also avoids people who don't know how to drive dinging my car. That's the reason I do it. So for all I know, I'm an incredible parallel parker still. I don't know. I have not scratched that itch. I've not taken part in a skill contest. Maybe that's what we need. Central Alberta could try to find out who the best parallel parker in the region is. I'll enter that contest to see if I'm up to snuff. I'm going to go ahead and assume I'll probably, due to lack of experience, finish close to dead last.
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1: I'm Justin Goulet with your information update. The annual Moment in the Spotlight for small businesses is coming up this month. Nomination forms are available on the Cremona Water Valley and District Chamber of Commerce Facebook page for their Small Business Awards, and the deadline to get them in is at noon on October 16th. President Clark Irwin encourages community members to nominate their favorite local businesses.
2: I think it's important mostly to the business owners to know that they're appreciated in the community for sure. And it lets the business owners as well know that they're doing a good job. You know, it's a lot of effort put in to being an independent business owner for sure. And to know that you're on the right path, I think, is a really big thing for them.
1: There are four categories for the awards: Customer Service, the Spirit Award, the Shines Award, and the Business of the Year Award. And they'll be handed out at Nealon's Tavern in Cremona on October 22nd. This year, Small Business Week runs October 19th to the 25th. Two big changes are coming to federal legislation concerning medical assistance in dying. Justice Minister Sean Fraser says MAID for anyone whose only disease is a mental illness will be permanently excluded. In addition, advance requests will be allowed from people diagnosed with an illness who risk losing the capacity to consent as the disease progresses. Quebec already allows advance requests for patients with Alzheimer's and other incurable conditions. Local musicians can access some additional funding to help amplify their careers through Mountain View County's Strings and Keys Scholarship. Rural residents of the county who are up to and including the age of 25 and who are continuing or expanding their musical education are eligible. You can email grants@mvcounty.com for more details about the criteria. Applications are available on the county's website, and the deadline to get them in is coming up soon. It's 1 week away, October 15th. And the Sundrian District Curling Club is holding its registration night next week. Don't get brushed aside. Slide down to the Sundry Curling Rink for it from 6 p.m. to 7 p.m. next Tuesday to sign up for the upcoming season. As well, the online registration will be available starting October 13th. For these stories and more, you can visit our website, MyMountainViewNow.com.
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3: In sports, after starting the brand new AJHL season by playing three of their first four games on the road, the Mountain View Colts get to spend the Thanksgiving weekend on home ice. The Colts have won all four of those games, and

0: Wednesday, the Oilers beat the Ducks by a score of 5-2. 10 games are on tap this evening, including Colorado at Calgary. And that's your sports update.
1: Good weather.
0: This afternoon, you can expect a high of 15 degrees with a mix of sun and cloud. Overnight tonight, partly cloudy conditions dropping down to a low of 4 degrees. And into the weekend, we have a special weather statement. The first accumulating snow of the year is expected late this week, which may affect your holiday travel for the Thanksgiving long weekend. Rain will begin to spread across northern Alberta today, and precipitation will change to snow on Friday in the west central regions and for much of the province by Saturday. Many areas of Alberta are expected to see accumulated snow on Saturday, possibly including the Edmonton-Calgary corridor. The highest snowfall amounts will be in the western parts of the province, including Grand Cache, Hinton, and Jasper National Park, where snow totals could exceed 20 centimeters. Friday, a high of 14 degrees with a 30% chance of showers. Saturday, 1 degree and rain or snow. Sunday, 5 degrees and cloudy. Currently in the area, it is 2 degrees and mainly cloudy.
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0: Nothing of concern on the roads right now. Highway 2 looking good, 2A north and south looking good, and 27 east and west looking good as well. But if you see something that is not as it should be, do let me know on the Cam Clark Ford text line or on the phone line if you would prefer, so I could pass that along to everyone else. Keep us all safe out on the roads this morning. The Road Report is brought to you by Integra Tire in Sundry.
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0: David Bowie with Heroes. It is the GOAT. I am Keir White. Tomorrow, Corey is going to be live on location over at a gallery of floors. They're having their Harvest Extravaganza sale starting at 10 a.m. tomorrow. 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
2: 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It's closing today. And coming up next week, it's a Jamie Clarahan Estate auction sale of a half section of grassland that's just southeast of Olds. Also, the quarter section east of Innisfail for the Dars. That's going to start on Tuesday. And the Cole 10-acre parcel, that's south of Rocky Mountain House. That's going to start next Saturday. These are all online sales next week. Have a look at the website or give us a call for more details. 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
1: Good weather.
6: This afternoon, you can expect a high of 15 degrees with a mix of sun and cloud. Overnight tonight, partly cloudy conditions dropping down to a low of 4 degrees. And into the weekend, we have a special weather statement. The first accumulating snow of the year is expected late this week, which may affect your holiday travel for the Thanksgiving long weekend. Rain will begin to spread across northern Alberta today, and precipitation will change to snow on Friday in the west central regions and for much of the province by Saturday. Many areas of Alberta are expected to see accumulated snow on Saturday, possibly including the Edmonton-Calgary corridor. The highest snowfall amounts will be in the western parts of the province, including Grand Cache, Hinton, and Jasper National Park, where snow totals could exceed 20 centimeters. Friday, a high of 14 degrees with a 30% chance of showers. Saturday, 1 degree and rain or snow. Sunday, 5 degrees and cloudy. Currently in the area, it is 2 degrees and mainly cloudy.
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0: It's Bruce Springsteen, Glory Days on the Goat. I am Keir White, taking a look at your weather as we head into the long weekend. Mix of sun and cloud expected today with highs of 16. Friday, you also got a mix of sun and cloud with highs of 14. The weekend getting off to a little bit of a wet and cold start. You got rain, possibly snow Saturday with highs of 2. Sunday also calling for periods of snow with a high of 4. Holiday Monday is supposed to be sunny, highs all the way up to 12 degrees. And Tuesday, even nicer, a mix of sun and cloud with highs of 13.
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1: I'm Justin Goulet with your information update. The annual Moment in the Spotlight for small businesses is coming up this month. Nomination forms are available on the Cremona Water Valley and District Chamber of Commerce Facebook page for their Small Business Awards, and the deadline to get them in is at noon on October 16th. President Clark Irwin encourages community members to nominate their favorite local businesses.
2: I think it's important mostly to the business owners to know that they're appreciated in the community for sure, and it lets the business owners as well know that they're doing a good job. You know, it's a lot of effort put in to be an independent business owner for sure, and to know that you're on the right path, I think, is a really big thing for them.
1: There are four categories for the awards: Customer Service, the Spirit Award, the Shines Award, and the Business of the Year Award, and they'll be handed out at Nealon's Tavern in Cremona on October 22nd. This year, Small Business Week runs October 19th to the 25th. Two big changes are coming to federal legislation concerning medical assistance in dying. Justice Minister Sean Fraser says MAID for anyone whose only disease is a mental illness will be permanently excluded. In addition, advance requests will be allowed from people diagnosed with an illness who risk losing the capacity to consent as the disease progresses. Quebec already allows advance requests for patients with Alzheimer's and other incurable conditions. Local musicians can access some additional funding to help amplify their careers through Mountain View County's Strings and Keys Scholarship. Rural residents of the county who are up to and including the age of 25 and who are continuing or expanding their musical education are eligible. You can email grants@mvcounty.com for more details about the criteria. Applications are available on the county's website, and the deadline to get them in is coming up soon. It's 1 week away, October 15th. And the Sundrian District Curling Club is holding its registration night next week. Don't get brushed aside. Slide down to the Sundry Curling Rink for it from 6 p.m. to 7 p.m. next Tuesday to sign up for the upcoming season. As well, the online registration will be available starting October 13th. For these stories and more, you can visit our website, MyMountainViewNow.com.
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3: In sports, after starting the brand new AJHL season by playing three of their first four games on the road, the Mountain View Colts get to spend the Thanksgiving weekend on home ice. The Colts have won all four of those games, and they are the lone unbeaten team in the league so far. Mountain View will welcome the Sylvan Lake Wranglers to the Didsbury Memorial Complex on Friday, and then the High River Flyers come to town on Saturday night. Both games start at 8:15 p.m., and you can hear both on your radio thanks to the Olds Fertilizer and Agri Services Mountain View Colts Hockey on 96.5 The Ranch. In the AJHL, the Olds Grizzlies will spend the Thanksgiving weekend on the road battling self-division foes. Olds carries a splendid record of 4-1-1 so far into a clash with the Dragons on Saturday in Drumheller, followed by a trip to Drayton Valley on Sunday. Edmonton was in Anaheim for one of the three NHL games on Wednesday. The Oilers beat the Ducks by a score of 5-2. 10 games are on tap this evening, including Colorado at Calgary. And that's your sports update.
0: Good weather.
3: This afternoon, you can expect a high of 15 degrees with a mix of sun and cloud. Overnight tonight, partly cloudy conditions dropping down to a low of 4 degrees. And into the weekend, we have a special weather statement. The first accumulating snow of the year is expected late this week, which may affect your holiday travel for the Thanksgiving long weekend. Rain will begin to spread across northern Alberta today, and precipitation will change to snow on Friday in the west central regions and for much of the province by Saturday. Many areas of Alberta are expected to see accumulated snow on Saturday, possibly including the Edmonton-Calgary corridor. The highest snowfall amounts will be in the western parts of the province, including Grand Cache, Hinton, and Jasper National Park, where snow totals could exceed 20 centimeters. Friday, a high of 14 degrees with a 30% chance of showers. Saturday, 1 degree and rain or snow. Sunday, 5 degrees and cloudy. Currently in the area, it is 2 degrees and mainly cloudy.
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Baby, won't you please come home? It is Trooper on the Goat. I am Keir White in for Troy. He's back not next week, but the week after. Going to be chatting about the importance of reading past the headline in just a couple tunes' time. This is Asia with Heat of the Moment.

0: Nickelback with Photograph. It is the GOAT. I am Keir White. The internet is filled with gotcha headlines. And obviously, we all are aware of the fact that it's important to read the entire article before shooting off from the hip our opinion on the internet. Also, of course, almost none of us do that. We all get filled with zest based on a headline and just start spouting off. I'm going to give you an example of why it's important to read past a headline, though. This happened to me earlier this morning while I was getting the show ready. I was on LadBible.com, and I saw an article with the big, bold headline, "Tourist plane carrying 30 people hits and kills zebra before dramatic emergency landing." Now, when you read the article, it becomes very obvious that the plane was taking off when it hit the zebra. That's not how the headline is written. When I read that headline this morning, my first thought legitimately was, oh my God, zebras can fly?
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1: I'm Justin Goulet with your information update. The annual Moment in the Spotlight for small businesses is coming up this month. Nomination forms are available on the Cremona Water Valley and District Chamber of Commerce Facebook page for their Small Business Awards, and the deadline to get them in is at noon on October 16th. President Clark Irwin encourages community members to nominate their favorite local businesses.
2: I think it's important mostly to the business owners to know that they're appreciated in the community for sure, and it lets the business owners as well know that they're doing a good job. You know, it's a lot of effort put in to be an independent business owner for sure, and to know that you're on the right path, I think, is a really big thing for them.
1: There are four categories for the awards: Customer Service, the Spirit Award, the Shines Award, and the Business of the Year Award. And they'll be handed out at Nealon's Tavern in Cremona on October 22nd. This year, Small Business Week runs October 19th to the 25th. Two big changes are coming to federal legislation concerning medical assistance in dying. Justice Minister Sean Fraser says MAID for anyone whose only disease is a mental illness will be permanently excluded. In addition, advance requests will be allowed from people diagnosed with an illness who risk losing the capacity to consent as the disease progresses. Quebec already allows advance requests for patients with Alzheimer's and other incurable conditions. Local musicians can access some additional funding to help amplify their careers through Mountain View County's Strings and Keys Scholarship. Rural residents of the county who are up to and including the age of 25 and who are continuing or expanding their musical education are eligible. You can email grants@mvcounty.com for more details about the criteria. Applications are available on the county's website, and the deadline to get them in is coming up soon. It's 1 week away, October 15th. And the Sundrian District Curling Club is holding its registration night next week. Don't get brushed aside. Slide down to the Sundry Curling Rink for it from 6 p.m. to 7 p.m. next Tuesday to sign up for the upcoming season. As well, the online registration will be available starting October 13th. For these stories and more, you can visit our website, MyMountainViewNow.com.
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3: In sports, after starting the brand new AJHL season by playing three of their first four games on the road, the Mountain View Colts get to spend the Thanksgiving weekend on home ice. The Colts have won all four of those games, and they are the lone unbeaten team in the league so far. Mountain View will welcome the Sylvan Lake Wranglers to the Didsbury Memorial Complex on Friday, and then the High River Flyers come to town on Saturday night. Both games start at 8:15 p.m., and you can hear both on your radio thanks to the Olds Fertilizer and Agri Services Mountain View Colts Hockey on 96.5 The Ranch. In the AJHL, the Olds Grizzlies will spend the Thanksgiving weekend on the road battling self-division foes. Olds carries a splendid record of 4-1-1 so far into a clash with the Dragons on Saturday in Drumheller, followed by a trip to Drayton Valley on Sunday. Edmonton was in Anaheim for one of the three

0: Thanksgiving long weekend. Rain will begin to spread across northern Alberta today, and precipitation will change to snow on Friday in the west central regions and for much of the province by Saturday. Many areas of Alberta are expected to see accumulated snow on Saturday, possibly including the Edmonton-Calgary corridor. The highest snowfall amounts will be in the western parts of the province, including Grand Cache, Hinton, and Jasper National Park, where snow totals could exceed 20 centimeters. Friday, a high of 14 degrees with a 30% chance of showers. Saturday, 1 degree and rain or snow. Sunday, 5 degrees and cloudy. Currently in the area, it is 2 degrees and mainly cloudy.
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2: Goat Roads Update.
0: Nothing of concern on the roads right now. Highway 2 looking good, 2A north and south looking good, and 27 east and west looking good as well. But if you see something that is not as it should be, do let me know on the Cam Clark Ford text line or on the phone line if you would prefer, so I could pass that along to everyone else. Keep us all safe out on the roads this morning. The Road Report is brought to you by Integra Tire in Sundry.
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0: Pinch me from the Bare Naked Ladies. It is the GOAT. I am Keir White. Not next week, but the week after. They're back. Half Price Deal Day coming up on October 22nd. 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
1: Goat weather.
7: This afternoon, you can expect a high of 15 degrees with a mix of sun and cloud. Overnight tonight, partly cloudy conditions dropping down to a low of 4 degrees. And into the weekend, we have a special weather statement. The first accumulating snow of the year is expected late this week, which may affect your holiday travel for the Thanksgiving long weekend. Rain will begin to spread across northern Alberta today, and precipitation will change to snow on Friday in the west central regions and for much of the province by Saturday. Many areas of Alberta are expected to see accumulated snow on Saturday, possibly including the Edmonton-Calgary corridor. The highest snowfall amounts will be in the western parts of the province, including Grand Cache, Hinton, and Jasper National Park, where snow totals could exceed 20 centimeters. Friday, a high of 14 degrees with a 30% chance of showers. Saturday, 1 degree and rain or snow. Sunday, 5 degrees and cloudy. Currently in the area, it is 2 degrees and mainly cloudy.
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0: This time it is Brian Adams on the GOAT. I am Keir White taking a look at your weather. It's going to be a mix of sun and cloud today with highs of 16, highs of 14 with a mix of sun and cloud expected Friday. Saturday, we're kicking off the long weekend with rain, possibly snow, and a chilly high of just 2 degrees. Highs of 4 on Sunday with further periods of snow. Holiday Monday looking pretty nice though, sunny with a high of 12. And Tuesday, you got a high of 13 with a mix of sun and cloud.
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1: I'm Justin Goulet with your information update. The annual Moment in the Spotlight for small businesses is coming up this month. Nomination forms are available on the Cremona Water Valley and District Chamber of Commerce Facebook page for their Small Business Awards, and the deadline to get them in is at noon on October 16th. President Clark Irwin encourages community members to nominate their favorite local businesses.
2: I think it's important mostly to the business owners to know that they're appreciated in the community for sure. And it lets the business owners as well know that they're doing a good job. You know, it's a lot of effort put in to be an independent business owner for sure. And to know that you're on the right path, I think, is a really big thing for them.
1: There are four categories for the awards: Customer Service, the Spirit Award, the Shines Award, and the Business of the Year Award. And they'll be handed out at Nealon's Tavern in Cremona on October 22nd. This year, Small Business Week runs October 19th to the 25th. Two big changes are coming to federal legislation concerning medical assistance in dying. Justice Minister Sean Fraser says MAID for anyone whose only disease is a mental illness will be permanently excluded. In addition, advance requests will be allowed from people diagnosed with an illness who risk losing the capacity to consent as the disease progresses. Quebec already allows advance requests for patients with Alzheimer's and other incurable conditions. Local musicians can access some additional funding to help amplify their careers through Mountain View County's Strings and Keys Scholarship. Rural residents of the county who are up to and including the age of 25 and who are continuing or expanding their musical education are eligible. You can email grants@mvcounty.com for more details about the criteria. Applications are available on the county's website, and the deadline to get them in is coming up soon. It's 1 week away, October 15th. And the Sundrian District Curling Club is holding its registration night next week. Don't get brushed aside. Slide down to the Sundry Curling Rink for it from 6 p.m. to 7 p.m. next Tuesday to sign up for the upcoming season. As well, the online registration will be available starting October 13th. For these stories and more, you can visit our website, MyMountainViewNow.com.
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3: In sports, after starting the brand new AJHL season by playing three of their first four games on the road, the Mountain View Colts get to spend the Thanksgiving weekend on home ice. The Colts have won all four of those games, and they are the lone unbeaten team in the league so far. Mountain View will welcome the Sylvan Lake Wranglers to the Didsbury Memorial Complex on Friday, and then the High River Flyers come to town on Saturday night. Both games start at 8:15 p.m., and you can hear both on your radio thanks to the Olds Fertilizer and Agri Services Mountain View Colts Hockey on 96.5 The Ranch. In the AJHL, the Olds Grizzlies will spend the Thanksgiving weekend on the road battling self-division foes. Olds carries a splendid record of 4-1-1 so far into a clash with the Dragons on Saturday in Drumheller, followed by a trip to Drayton Valley on Sunday. Edmonton was in Anaheim for one of the three NHL games on Wednesday. The Oilers beat the Ducks by a score of 5-2. 10 games are on tap this evening, including Colorado at Calgary. And that's your sports update.
0: Goat weather.
3: This afternoon, you can expect a high of 15 degrees with a mix of sun and cloud. Overnight tonight, partly cloudy conditions dropping down to a low of 4 degrees. And into the weekend, we have a special weather statement. The first accumulating snow of the year is expected late this week, which may affect your holiday travel for the Thanksgiving long weekend. Rain will begin to spread across northern Alberta today, and precipitation will change to snow on Friday in the west central regions and for much of the province by Saturday. Many areas of Alberta are expected to see accumulated snow on Saturday, possibly including the Edmonton-Calgary corridor. The highest snowfall amounts will be in the western parts of the province, including Grand Cache, Hinton, and Jasper National Park, where snow totals could exceed 20 centimeters. Friday, a high of 14 degrees with a 30% chance of showers. Saturday, 1 degree and rain or snow. Sunday, 5 degrees and cloudy. Currently in the area, it is 2 degrees and mainly cloudy.
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Rocking in the free world, it is Neil Young on the GOAT. I am Keir White. One of the big movies this summer, of course, was The Odyssey, as done by Christopher Nolan, based on the ancient Greek play, tale, fable. It was written by Homer. That's all I know. Either way, a British gentleman has just completed his own Odyssey, three times the length of Odysseus's. We're chatting about that right after Puddle of Mud and Blurry.

0: Puddle of mud, blurry, it is the goat, I am Keir White. A British man by the name of Carl Bushby has just set foot on UK soil for the first time in nearly 30 years. Apparently, he started off in the country of Chile back in 1998, and he got in his head that he wanted to walk home, problem being home is the UK. So he ended up, for the past almost 30 years, just attempting to become the first human being to circumnavigate the globe on foot. And would you believe it, he's almost completed it. He got into the UK earlier this week, probably should be at his home in Hull by the end of the month, one would hope. He did have to do some swimming. He wanted to walk through the Channel Tunnel, and then English authorities were like, that sounds like a great way for you to get hit by a car. No. So he had to swim across the English Channel to get to the UK. My question is this: when you spend 30 years walking your way home, what do you do when you finally get home? Like, do you just sit down in your chair for a little bit and go, I'm not moving anywhere? Or do you try to figure out what you missed? Maybe this dude fires up the internet, something he's not going to be good at using, and just tries to see what the world's talking about. And the world, of course, is going to be like, we're talking about how excited we are for the new Grand Theft Auto game, Grand Theft Auto 6, to come out. This guy, of course, started his journey before the PlayStation 2 was invented, so he's just going to sit there going, what the hell is a Grand Theft Auto?
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0: So far away, it is Dire Straits on the goat. I am Keir White. The Okanagan International Film Festival is approaching, and we would like to send you and a friend slash lover to it. 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You even get yourself a late season round of golf over at Black Mountain Golf Club with $100 to spend at the grill at Black Mountain, so you can have lunch too. 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
4: Weather.
5: This afternoon, you can expect a high of 15 degrees with a mix of sun and cloud. Overnight tonight, partly cloudy conditions dropping down to a low of 4 degrees. And into the weekend, we have a special weather statement. The first accumulating snow of the year is expected late this week, which may affect your holiday travel for the Thanksgiving long weekend. Rain will begin to spread across northern Alberta today, and precipitation will change to snow on Friday in the west central regions and for much of the province by Saturday. Many areas of Alberta are expected to see accumulated snow on Saturday, possibly including the Edmonton-Calgary corridor. The highest snowfall amounts will be in the western

0: Parts of the province, including Grand Cache, Hinton, and Jasper National Park, where snow totals could exceed 20 centimeters. Friday, a high of 14 degrees with a 30% chance of showers. Saturday, 1 degree and rain or snow. Sunday, 5 degrees and cloudy. Currently in the area, it is 2 degrees and mainly cloudy.
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0: Our Lady Peace, Superman's dead, bringing us to the end of the show for another day. I am Kier, filling in for the next little bit. Troy, I do believe, is back for you, not next week, but the week after. I, of course, will be back for you tomorrow, and we'll enter the Thanksgiving long weekend together. So join me at 6 in the morning, and enjoy the rest of your Thursday.
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0: 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It's the Community Hotline on the Go.
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2: Clark joins us on Community Hotline today as we look forward to this special time of year where we celebrate our small businesses. And, of course, in the month of October is Small Business Week, running October 19th to the 23rd. So out there in Cremona Water Valley, you guys are accepting nominations right now for your Small Business Awards, aren't you, Clark?
1: Yes, we are. Yeah, they're starting to come in now.
2: You bet. And so if people are going to nominate one of your great local businesses, when do they have to get those nominations in, and how do they do that?
1: They can go to the Chamber of Commerce website, CremonaWaterValley.com, and October 16th is the deadline. So we tally everything off at the end of the day on October 16th.
2: That's great. And then what categories do you guys have that you have your local businesses run for these awards each year?
1: We have the Shines Award, the Customer Service Award, the Community or Spirit Award, and Business of the Year Award.
2: That's great. And when will you guys be handing out to the honors this year, and when and where will that take place?
1: So the presentations will be the 22nd of October, and it'll be at Neyland's Tavern in Cremona.
2: Wonderful. So each year when people are getting these opportunities, you know, why is it important to recognize your local businesses, Clark?
1: I think it's important mostly to the business owners to know that they're appreciated in the community for sure. And it lets the business owners as well know that they're doing a good job. You know, it's a lot of effort put in to be an independent business owner, for sure. And to know that you're on the right path, I think, is a really big thing for them.
2: Wonderful. If people want to come to your business awards, do they have to pick up tickets for that? And how do they go about doing that?
1: They can just come to the awards event on the 22nd at Neyland's Tavern. I believe it starts at 6 o'clock. And, yeah, they can just show up, and we'll have everything set up there. And, yeah, it's very similar to the past years. It's kind of an open-door policy.
2: That's wonderful. Well, we're recognizing small businesses here as part of Small Business Week and the month of October. Clark, thanks so much for updating us on what's happening out there with the Cremona Water Valley Chamber of Commerce.
1: Thank you very much. Appreciate your time.
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3: This afternoon, you can expect a high of 15 degrees with a mix of sun and cloud. Overnight tonight, partly cloudy conditions, dropping down to a low of 4 degrees. And into the weekend, we have a special weather statement. The first accumulating snow of the year is expected late this week, which may affect your holiday travel for the Thanksgiving long weekend. Rain will begin to spread across northern Alberta today, and precipitation will change to snow on Friday in the west central regions and for much of the province by Saturday. Many areas of Alberta are expected to see accumulated snow on Saturday, possibly including the Edmonton-Calgary corridor. The highest snowfall amounts will be in the western parts of the province, including Grand Cache, Hinton, and Jasper National Park, where snow totals could exceed 20 centimeters. Friday, a high of 14 degrees with a 30% chance of showers. Saturday, 1 degree and rain or snow. Sunday, 5 degrees and cloudy. Currently in the area, it is 2 degrees and mainly cloudy.
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3: Good weather.
4: This afternoon, you can expect a high of 15 degrees with a mix of sun and cloud. Overnight tonight, partly cloudy conditions dropping down to a low of 4 degrees. And into the weekend, we have a special weather statement. The first accumulating snow of the year is expected late this week, which may affect your holiday travel for the Thanksgiving long weekend. Rain will begin to spread across northern Alberta today, and precipitation will change to snow on Friday in the west central regions and for much of the province by Saturday. Many areas of Alberta are expected to see accumulated snow on Saturday, possibly including the Edmonton-Calgary corridor. The highest snowfall amounts will be in the western parts of the province, including Grand Cache, Hinton, and Jasper National Park, where snow totals could exceed 20 centimeters. Friday, a high of 14 degrees with a 30% chance of showers. Saturday, 1 degree and rain or snow. Sunday, 5 degrees and cloudy. Currently in the area, it is 2 degrees and mainly cloudy.
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1: I'm Justin Goulet with your information update. The annual Moment in the Spotlight for small businesses is coming up this month. Nomination forms are available on the Cremona Water Valley and District Chamber of Commerce Facebook page for their Small Business Awards, and the deadline to get them in is at noon on October 16th. President Clark Irwin encourages community members to nominate their favorite local businesses.
2: 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You know, it's a lot of effort put in to be an independent business owner for sure. And to know that you're on the right path, I think, is a really big thing for them.
1: 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And they'll be handed out at Nealon's Tavern in Cremona on October 22nd. This year, Small Business Week runs October 19th to the 25th. Two big changes are coming to federal legislation concerning medical assistance in dying. Justice Minister Sean Fraser says MAID for anyone whose only disease is a mental illness will be permanently excluded. In addition, advance requests will be allowed from people diagnosed with an illness who risk losing the capacity to consent as the disease progresses. Quebec already allows advance requests for patients with Alzheimer's and other incurable conditions. Local musicians can access some additional funding to help amplify their careers through Mountain View County's Strings and Keys Scholarship. Rural residents of the county who are up to and including the age of 25 and who are continuing or expanding their musical education are eligible. You can email grants@mvcounty.com for more details about the criteria. Applications are available on the county's website, and the deadline to get them in is coming up soon. It's 1 week away, October 15th. And the Sundrian District Curling Club is holding its registration night next week. Don't get brushed aside. Slide down to the Sundry Curling Rink for it from 6 p.m. to 7 p.m. next Tuesday to sign up for the upcoming season. As well, the online registration will be available starting October 13th. For these stories and more, you can visit our website, MyMountainViewNow.com.
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4: In sports, after starting the brand new HJHL season by playing three of their first four games on the road, the Mountain View Colts get to spend the Thanksgiving weekend on home ice. The Colts have won all four of those games, and they are the lone unbeaten team in the league so far. Mountain View will welcome the Sylvan Lake Wranglers to the Didsbury Memorial Complex on Friday, and then the High River Flyers come to town on Saturday night. 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In the AJHL, the Olds Grizzlies will spend the Thanksgiving weekend on the road battling South Division foes. Olds carries a splendid record of 4-1-1 so far into a clash with the Dragons on Saturday in Drumheller, followed by a trip to Drayton Valley on Saturday. Edmonton was in Anaheim for one of three NHL games on Wednesday. The Oilers defeated the Ducks 5-2 to improve to 3-0-1 so far this season. 10 games are on tap this evening, including Colorado at Calgary. And finally, in high school football action on Wednesday, the Olds Spartans won 33-20 over the Wolverines in Canmore. Next action for Olds is at home next Thursday versus Strathmore. That's your sports update.
0: Goat weather.
5: This afternoon, you can expect a high of 15 degrees with a mix of sun and cloud. Overnight tonight, partly cloudy conditions dropping down to a low of 4 degrees. And into the weekend, we have a special weather statement. The first accumulating snow of the year is expected late this week, which may affect your holiday travel for the Thanksgiving long weekend. Rain will begin to spread across northern Alberta today, and precipitation will change to snow on Friday in the west central regions and for much of the province by Saturday. Many areas of Alberta are expected to see accumulated snow on Saturday, possibly including the Edmonton-Calgary corridor. The highest snowfall amounts will be in the western parts of the province, including Grand Cache, Hinton, and Jasper National Park, where snow totals could exceed 20 centimeters. Friday, a high of 14 degrees with a 30% chance of showers. Saturday, 1 degree and rain or snow. Sunday, 5 degrees and cloudy. Currently in the area, it is 2 degrees and mainly cloudy.
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9: I'm Tim Parent with Rural Roots Canada. AgriTrade is getting the ag industry together again in Red Deer next month. The 2026 show, which takes place November 11th to the 13th, is expected to include more than 500 exhibitors. Organizers say more than 90 new products are expected to launch during the event, giving farmers a first-hand look at the latest equipment and technology. The Ag Innovations Competition returns November 12th, with seven innovators competing for $25,000 in prize money. There's also more international representation this year, with exhibitors from 10 different countries. A new Centrium stage will feature twice-daily sessions focused on practical options farmers can use today, along with discussions about the future of agriculture. Families will also have a new tourism Red Deer family zone, while Billy Bob's Bar returns with live entertainment and bull riding. Three-day passes will be available, and advance one-day tickets are $15 online until November 10th, including GST and parking. I'm Tim Parent with Rural Roots Canada.
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12: 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In the cattle markets, December live cattle are lower 75 cents at $223.35 per hundredweight. 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
13: This is your feed and stock report for Thursday, October 8th. The information provided on this report is supplied by various auction marts throughout Alberta. In reference to the falling prices, producers are reminded to check with individual markets on current prices and trends. Prices quoted include top quality cattle only. In northern Alberta Wednesday, steers 900 plus, 453 to 479, 8 to 900, $5 to 525, 7 to 800, 539 to 552, 6 to 700, 550 to 607, 5 to 600, 612 to 647, 4 to 500, 705 to 802, 3 to 400, 881 to 882. Heifers 900 plus, 410 to 429, 8 to 900, 535 to 553, 7 to 800, 466 to 481, 6 to 700, 505 to 525, 5 to 600, 561 to 586, 4 to 500, 597 to 690, 3 to 400, 735 to 792. This is Dallas Roger with CanFax reporting for the Alberta Beef Producers.
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1: 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It's closing today. And coming up next week, it's the Jamie Clarahan Estate auction sale of a half section of grassland that's just southeast of Olds. Also, the quarter section east of Innisfail for the Dars. That's going to start on Tuesday. And the Cole 10-acre parcel, that's south of Rocky Mountain House. That's going to start next Saturday. These are all online sales next week. Have a look at the website or give us a call for more details. That's Rosehill Auction Service, Olds Auction Mart.
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6: This afternoon, you can expect a high of 15 degrees with a mix of sun and cloud. Overnight tonight, partly cloudy conditions dropping down to a low of 4 degrees. And into the weekend, we have a special weather statement. The first accumulating snow of the year is expected late this week, which may affect your holiday travel for the Thanksgiving long weekend. Rain will begin to spread across northern Alberta today, and precipitation will change to snow on Friday in the west central regions and for much of the province by Saturday. Many areas of Alberta are expected to see accumulated snow on Saturday, possibly including the Edmonton-Calgary corridor. The highest snowfall amounts will be in the western parts of the province, including Grand Cache, Hinton, and Jasper National Park, where snow totals could exceed 20 centimeters. Friday, a high of 14 degrees with a 30% chance of showers. Saturday, 1 degree and rain or snow. Sunday, 5 degrees and cloudy. Currently in the area, it is 2 degrees and mainly cloudy.
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2: Whether it's slick, windy, bumper-to-bumper, or smooth sailing, we'll keep you posted. 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
5: Your weather update from Environment Canada. We should mention right away that there is a special weather statement that's been issued from Environment Canada. The first accumulating snow of the year is expected late this week, which may affect holiday travel. Rain is beginning to spread across northern Alberta today. Precipitation changing to snow on Friday in west central regions and for much of the province by Saturday as well. Many areas of Alberta are expected to see accumulating snow on Saturday, possibly including the Calgary-Edmonton corridor. The highest snowfall amounts are expected in western parts of the province, including Grand Cache, Hinton, and Jasper, where snow totals could exceed 20 centimeters. So something to keep in mind if you are planning on traveling this weekend. For our direct area, mix of sun and cloud today with a high of 15. Tonight, partly cloudy, low plus 4. Friday is mostly cloudy with a slight chance of showers. Windy and a high of 14. Saturday, rain or snow with a high of plus 1. Sunday expected to be just cloudy with a high of plus 5. Monday, sunny and a high of 9 degrees. Tuesday, Wednesday, we're back to work again with mostly sunny and temps around 15 degrees.
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But he

0: what's happening in the county. It's the Community Hotline on the Go.
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2: Clark joins us on Community Hotline today as we look forward to this special time of year where we celebrate our small businesses. And, of course, in the month of October is Small Business Week, running October 19th to the 23rd. So out there in Cremona Water Valley, you guys are accepting nominations right now for your Small Business Awards, aren't you, Clark?
1: Yes, we are. Yeah, they're starting to come in now.
2: You bet. And so if people are going to nominate one of your great local businesses, when do they have to get those nominations in, and how do they do that?
1: They can go to the Chamber of Commerce website, CremonaWaterValley.com, and October 16th is the deadline. So we tally everything off at the end of the day on October 16th.
2: That's great. And then what categories do you guys have that you have your local businesses run for these awards each year?
1: We have the Shines Award, the Customer Service Award, the Community or Spirit Award, and Business of the Year Award.
2: That's great. And when will you guys be handing out to the honors this year, and when and where will that take place?
1: So the presentation will be the 22nd of October, and it'll be at Neyland's Tavern in Cremona.
2: Wonderful. So each year when people are getting these opportunities, you know, why is it important to recognize your local businesses, Clark?
1: I think it's important mostly to the business owners to know that they're appreciated in the community for sure, and it lets the business owners as well know that they're doing a good job. You know, it's a lot of effort put in to be an independent business owner for sure. And to know that you're on the right path, I think, is a really big thing for them.
2: Wonderful. If people want to come to your business awards, do they have to pick up tickets for that? And how do they go about doing that?
1: They can just come to the awards event on the 22nd at Neyland's Tavern. I believe it starts at 6 o'clock. And yeah, they can just show up, and we'll have everything set up there. And yeah, it's very similar to the past years. It's kind of an open-door policy.
2: That's wonderful. Well, we're recognizing small businesses here as part of Small Business Week and the month of October. Clark, thanks so much for updating us on what's happening out there with the Cremona Water Valley Chamber of Commerce.
1: Thank you very much. Appreciate your time.
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0: from Canada. The first accumulating snow of the year is expected late this week, which may affect holiday travel. Rain is beginning to spread across northern Alberta today. Precipitation changing to snow on Friday in west central regions and for much of the province by Saturday as well. Many areas of Alberta are expected to see accumulating snow on Saturday, possibly including the Calgary-Edmonton corridor. The highest snowfall amounts are expected in western parts of the province, including Grand Cache, Hinton, and Jasper, where snow totals could exceed 20 centimeters. So something to keep in mind if you are planning on traveling this weekend. For our direct area, mix of sun and cloud today with a high of 15. Tonight, partly cloudy, low plus 4. Friday is mostly cloudy with a slight chance of showers. Windy and a high of 14. Saturday, rain or snow with a high of plus 1. Sunday expected to be just cloudy with a high of plus 5. Monday, sunny and a high of 9 degrees. Tuesday, Wednesday, we're back to work again with mostly sunny and temps around 15 degrees.
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1: I'm Justin Goulet with your information update. The annual Moment in the Spotlight for small businesses is coming up this month. Nomination forms are available on the Cremona Water Valley and District Chamber of Commerce Facebook page for their Small Business Awards, and the deadline to get them in is at noon on October 16th. President Clark Irwin encourages community members to nominate their favorite local businesses.
2: I think it's important mostly to the business owners to know that they're appreciated in the community for sure. And it lets the business owners as well know that they're doing a good job. You know, it's a lot of effort put in to being an independent business owner for sure. And to know that you're on the right path, I think, is a really big thing for them.
1: There are four categories for the awards: Customer Service, the Spirit Award, the Shines Award, and the Business of the Year Award. And they'll be handed out at Nealon's Tavern in Cremona on October 22nd. This year, Small Business Week runs October 19th to the 25th. Two big changes are coming to federal legislation concerning medical assistance in dying. Justice Minister Sean Fraser says MAID for anyone whose only disease is a mental illness will be permanently excluded. In addition, advance requests will be allowed from people diagnosed with an illness who risk losing the capacity to consent as the disease progresses. Quebec already allows advance requests for patients with Alzheimer's and other incurable conditions. Local musicians can access some additional funding to help amplify their careers through Mountain View County's Strings and Keys Scholarship. Rural residents of the county who are up to and including the age of 25 and who are continuing or expanding their musical education are eligible. You can email grants@mvcounty.com for more details about the criteria. Applications are available on the county's website, and the deadline to get them in is coming up soon. It's 1 week away, October 15th. And the Sundrian District Curling Club is holding its registration night next week. Don't get brushed aside. Slide down to the Sundry Curling Rink for it from 6 p.m. to 7 p.m. next Tuesday to sign up for the upcoming season. As well, the online registration will be available starting October 13th. For these stories and more, you can visit our website, MyMountainViewNow.com.
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4: Your weather update from Environment Canada. We should mention right away that there is a special weather statement that's been issued from Environment Canada. The first accumulating snow of the year is expected late this week, which may affect holiday travel. Rain is beginning to spread across northern Alberta today. Precipitation changing to snow on Friday in west central regions and for much of the province by Saturday as well. Many areas of Alberta are expected to see accumulating snow on Saturday, possibly including the Calgary-Edmonton corridor. The high snowfall amounts are expected in western parts of the province, including Grand Cache, Hinton, and Jasper, where snow totals could exceed 20 centimeters. So something to keep in mind if you are planning on traveling this weekend. For our direct area, mix of sun and cloud today with a high of 15. Tonight, partly cloudy, low plus 4. Friday is mostly cloudy with a slight chance of showers. Windy and a high of 14. Saturday, rain or snow with a high of plus 1. Sunday expected to be just cloudy with a high of plus 5. Monday, sunny and a high to 9 degrees. Tuesday, Wednesday, we're back to work again with mostly sunny and temps around 15 degrees.
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0: Those artists you just can't get enough of. 3 songs from your favorite artists. It's the 3 at 3.

0: Zeppelin, back to back to back in hour three at three. It was Dancing Days wrapping up that three-song set of music, Immigrant Song and Ramble On in off the top of the hour. It's Corey in for your afternoon drive home show. Thanks for being with us. We'll talk a little bit about Mountain View Colts hockey on your radio. The boys are back at home tomorrow night and Saturday as well. They've got Sylvan and High River rolling into town. So we'll talk a little bit about that. We're also going to be talking about where I'm headed live on location tomorrow. There's a big party happening in Uptown Olds and we want you to be there. So we'll talk more about that as we roll on. And the great garage door rescue is underway with Fast Horse Garage Door and Renovation. 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Could be yours. I'll tell you how after this.
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Metallica, Nothing Else Matters on 104.5 The GOAT. Wrapping up a four-song set of music with Corey in for your afternoon drive home show tomorrow. I am headed out live on location. Would love to see you there. Stop by and say hi. We're at a Gallery of Floors in Uptown Olds. Their Harvest Extravaganza sale is on now. They've got flooring starting at 99 cents per square foot. So if you are doing a new build, if you're doing some renovations right now, this is the time to lock in your flooring at a Gallery of Floors. Again, starting at 99 cents per square foot. They're also going to be giving away $50 grocery gift cards tomorrow throughout the day, and we've got the Tim Hortons coffee and donuts, so you can stop in for a bite to eat and just check out the store. If you've never been into the Gallery of Floors storeroom, if you have maybe not been in a while, you should definitely pop by. Tomorrow is the day to do it. It's also Heather's birthday at a Gallery of Floors, so we're kind of having a little birthday party there. Be sure to stop in and say hi. It's the Harvest Extravaganza Sale. We'll broadcast live from a Gallery of Floors tomorrow from 10 till 2.

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0: Your weather update from Environment Canada. We should mention right away that there is a special weather statement that's been issued from Environment Canada. The first accumulating snow of the year is expected late this week, which may affect holiday travel. Rain is beginning to spread across northern Alberta today. Precipitation changing to snow on Friday in west central regions and for much of the province by Saturday as well. Many areas of Alberta are expected to see accumulating snow on Saturday, possibly including the Calgary-Edmonton corridor. The highest snowfall amounts are expected in western parts of the province, including Grand Cache, Hinton, and Jasper, where snow totals could exceed 20 centimeters. So something to keep in mind if you are planning on traveling this weekend. For our direct area, mix of sun and cloud today with a high of 15. Tonight, partly cloudy, low plus 4. Friday is mostly cloudy with a slight chance of showers. Windy and a high of 14. Saturday, rain or snow with a high of plus 1. Sunday expected to be just cloudy with a high of plus 5. Monday, sunny and a high to 9 degrees. Tuesday, Wednesday, we're back to work again with mostly sunny and temps around 15 degrees.
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0: 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Corey, in your afternoon drive home show, Mountain View Colts hockey. We are excited about it. They're back in town tomorrow night, Saturday night. It's Sylvan Lake that comes to town tomorrow night. Great team every single year, so that's going to be a good test for the Colts. Then they've got High River on Saturday night. Again, usually a really good team each year. So a couple of dandies coming up at the DMC on Friday and Saturday night. Congrats to our pals at Prairie Whistle Food Company at the Didsbury Memorial Complex. 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
1: I'm Justin Goulet with your information update. The annual Moment in the Spotlight for small businesses is coming up this month. Nomination forms are available on the Cremona Water Valley and District Chamber of Commerce Facebook page for their Small Business Awards, and the deadline to get them in is at noon on October 16th. President Clark Irwin encourages community members to nominate their favorite local businesses.
2: I think it's important mostly to the business owners to know that they're appreciated in the community for sure, and it lets the business owners as well know that they're doing a good job. You know, it's a lot of effort put in to be an independent business owner for sure, and to know that you're on the right path, I think, is a really big thing for them.
1: There are four categories for the awards: Customer Service, the Spirit Award, the Shines Award, and the Business of the Year Award. And they'll be handed out at Nealon's Tavern in Cremona on October 22nd. This year, Small Business Week runs October 19th to the 25th. Two big changes are coming to federal legislation concerning medical assistance in dying. Justice Minister Sean Fraser says MAID for anyone whose only disease is a mental illness will be permanently excluded. In addition, advance requests will be allowed from people diagnosed with an illness who risk losing the capacity to consent as the disease progresses. Quebec already allows advance requests for patients with Alzheimer's and other incurable conditions. Local musicians can access some additional funding to help amplify their careers through Mountain View County's Strings and Keys Scholarship. Rural residents of the county who are up to and including the age of 25 and who are continuing or expanding their musical education are eligible. You can email grants@mvcounty.com for more details about the criteria. Applications are available on the county's website, and the deadline to get them in is coming up soon. It's 1 week away, October 15th. And the Sundrian District Curling Club is holding its registration night next week. Don't get brushed aside. Slide down to the Sundry Curling Rink for it from 6 p.m. to 7 p.m. next Tuesday to sign up for the upcoming season. As well, the online registration will be available starting October 13th. For these stories and more, you can visit our website, MyMountainViewNow.com.
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3: Your weather update from Environment Canada. We should mention right away that there is a special weather statement that's been issued from Environment Canada. The first accumulating snow of the year is expected late this week, which may affect holiday travel. Rain is beginning to spread across northern Alberta today. Precipitation changing to snow on Friday in west-central regions and for much of the province by Saturday as well. Many areas of Alberta are expected to see accumulating snow on Saturday, possibly including the Calgary-Edmonton corridor. The highest snowfall amounts are expected in western parts of the province, including Grand Cache, Hinton, and Jasper, where snow totals could exceed 20 centimeters. So something to keep in mind if you are planning on traveling this weekend. For our direct area, mix of sun and cloud today with a high of 15. Tonight, partly cloudy, low plus 4. Friday is mostly cloudy with a slight chance of showers. Windy and a high of 14. Saturday, rain or snow with a high of plus 1. Sunday expected to be just cloudy with a high of plus 5. Monday, sunny and a high to 9 degrees. Tuesday, Wednesday, we're back to work again with mostly sunny and temps around 15 degrees.
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3: Well, your road and traffic report brought to you, as always, by Integra Tire in Sundry. Looking really good for the most part across our region. The QE2 and the 2A look to be wide open, free, and clear this afternoon. Highway 27, for the most part, looks really good. Highway 21 in the east through Three Hills Trochu looks really good. Highway 22, for the most part, looking pretty good, but there is still some construction work being done on Highway 22. All directions near Highway 584 looks to be just north of Sundry that they're still doing some construction work. It's kind of been ongoing through the summer. It's expected to wrap up at the end of October, but that is still ongoing for the time being. Otherwise, though, everything looks to be really good for your drive home today. As always, your road and traffic report brought to you by Integra Tire and Sundry.
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0: One of our all-time Canadian greats, the late, great Miss Sass Jordan. So hard on the GOAT 104.5, Matthew Goodband and Green Day's Longview in off the top of the set. It is Corey in for your Thursday afternoon drive home show. The Sundry Curling Club has got their in-person registration night coming up. So for you folks that curl out in Sundry, whether it's men's leagues, ladies' leagues, mixed leagues, seniors, whatever it is, get signed up next week. They're going to have online registration open on Tuesday the 13th, but on Wednesday, that is the 14th, they are going to have in-person registration at Sundry Curling Club from 6 p.m. until 7 p.m. So if you want to get signed up to curl in Sundry this winter, make sure you do that next week.
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0: Some movie music from Kenny Loggins. He's kind of a movie music master. 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
4: Good weather.
0: Your weather update from Environment Canada. We should mention right away that there is a special weather statement that's been issued from Environment Canada. The first accumulating snow of the year is expected late this week, which may affect holiday travel. Rain is beginning to spread across northern Alberta today. Precipitation changing to snow on Friday in west central regions and for much of the province by Saturday as well. Many areas of Alberta are expected to see accumulating snow on Saturday, possibly including the Calgary-Edmonton corridor. The highest snowfall amounts are expected in western parts of the province, including Grand Cache, Hinton, and Jasper, where snow totals could exceed 20 centimeters. So something to keep in mind if you are planning on traveling this weekend. For our direct area, mix of sun and cloud today with a high of 15. Tonight, partly cloudy, low plus 4. Friday is mostly cloudy with a slight chance of showers. Windy and a high of 14. Saturday, rain or snow with a high of plus 1. Sunday expected to be just cloudy with a high of plus 5. Monday, sunny and a high of 9. Degrees. Tuesday, Wednesday, we're back to work again with mostly sunny and temps around 15 degrees.
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1: Gordy and the boys, it's the Hips Blow at High Dough on 104.5 The Goat. I'm Corey Noel in your afternoon drive home show. Thanks so much for being with us. 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
1: I'm Justin Goulet with your information update. The annual Moment in the Spotlight for small businesses is coming up this month. Nomination forms are available on the Cremona Water Valley and District Chamber of Commerce Facebook page for their Small Business Awards, and the deadline to get them in is at noon on October 16th. President Clark Irwin encourages community members to nominate their favorite local businesses.
2: I think it's important mostly to the business owners to know that they're appreciated in the community for sure, and it lets the business owners as well know that they're doing a good job. You know, it's a lot of effort put in to be an independent business owner for sure, and to know that you're on the right path, I think, is a really big thing for them.
1: There are four categories for the awards: Customer Service, the Spirit Award, the Shines Award, and the Business of the Year Award, and they'll be handed out at Nealon's Tavern in Cremona on October 22nd. This year, Small Business Week runs October 19th to the 25th. Two big changes are coming to federal legislation concerning medical assistance in dying. Justice Minister Sean Fraser says MAID for anyone whose only disease is a mental illness will be permanently excluded. In addition, advance requests will be allowed from people diagnosed with an illness who risk losing the capacity to consent as the disease progresses. Quebec already allows advance requests for patients with Alzheimer's and other incurable conditions. Local musicians can access some additional funding to help amplify their careers through Mountain View County's Strings and Keys Scholarship. Rural residents of the county who are up to and including the age of 25 and who are continuing or expanding their musical education are eligible. You can email grants@mvcounty.com for more details about the criteria. Applications are available on the county's website, and the deadline to get them in is coming up soon. It's 1 week away, October 15th. And the Sundrian District Curling Club is holding its registration night next week. Don't get brushed aside. Slide down to the Sundry Curling Rink for it from 6 p.m. to 7 p.m. next Tuesday to sign up for the upcoming season. As well, the online registration will be available starting October 13th. For these stories and more, you can visit our website, MyMountainViewNow.com.
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3: In sports, after starting the brand new HHL season by playing three of their first four games on the road, the Mountain View Colts get to spend the Thanksgiving weekend on home ice. The Colts have won all four of those games, and they are the lone unbeaten team in the league so far. Mountain View will welcome the Sylvan Lake Wranglers to the Didsbury Memorial Complex on Friday, and then the High River Flyers come to town on Saturday night. 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In the AJHL, the Olds Grizzlies will spend the Thanksgiving weekend on the road battling South Division foes. Olds carries a splendid record of 4-1-1 so far into a clash with the Dragons on Saturday in Drumheller, followed by a trip to Drayton Valley on Saturday. Edmonton was in Anaheim for one of three NHL games on Wednesday. The Oilers defeated the Ducks 5-2 to improve to 3-0-1 so far this season. 10 games are on tap this evening, including Colorado at Calgary. And finally, in high school football action on Wednesday, the Olds Spartans won 33-20 over the Wolverines in Canmore. Next action for Olds is at home next Thursday versus Strathmore. That's your sports update.
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5: Your weather update from Environment Canada. We should mention right away that there is a special weather statement that's been issued from Environment Canada. The first accumulating snow of the year is expected late this week, which may affect holiday travel. Rain is beginning to spread across northern Alberta today. Precipitation changing to snow on Friday in west central regions and for much of the province by Saturday as well. Many areas of Alberta are expected to see accumulating snow on Saturday, possibly including the Calgary-Edmonton corridor. The high snowfall amounts are expected in western parts of the province, including Grand Cache, Hinton, and Jasper, where snow totals could exceed 20 centimeters. So something to keep in mind if you are planning on traveling this weekend. For our direct area, mix of sun and cloud today with a high of 15. Tonight, partly cloudy, low plus 4. Friday is mostly cloudy with a slight chance of showers. Windy and a high of 14. Saturday, rain or snow with a high of plus 1. Sunday expected to be just cloudy with a high of plus 5. Monday, sunny and a high of 9 degrees. Tuesday, Wednesday, we're back to work again with mostly sunny and temps around 15 degrees.

0: Neil Young, Crazy Horse, it's Cinnamon Girl on 104.5 The Goat. Wolf Mother in there as well with Woman. And Poison's nothing but a good time in off the top of the set. Corey in for your Thursday afternoon drive home show. If you're looking for supper tonight and don't have any plans, there is a free Thanksgiving supper that is happening at the Redeemer Lutheran Church in Didsbury. Essentials for Our Community Didsbury puts this on every year. And we say a huge thank you to Remax Rocky View for sponsoring it. That allows them to do it for free each and every year. So it's a full Thanksgiving supper tonight. It starts very shortly, about 5:30. And if you want more information, 586-5836 is the number to call. But free supper tonight, Redeemer Lutheran Church at 5:30. They do ask that you use the west entrance to take part.
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0: One of the many great singers gone way too soon, Layne Staley, that is Alice in Chains, Them Bones on 104.5, The GOAT. It's Corey on your Thursday. Hello, hope you're having a great week so far. We're inching our way closer to the Thanksgiving long weekend. Also getting very close to the Mountain View County Ratepayer Harvest Lunch. If you are a county ratepayer, they want to invite you to kind of a post-harvest free lunch that is happening at the county office. It's Thursday, October the 29th. They'll do that between 11 a.m. and 1 p.m., a free lunch in celebration of the harvest season. They want to say a thank you to everyone in the farming community. So if you want to come out for that, they'd love to see you. For more info, it's 335-3311. That's 403-335-3311. But the harvest lunch for county ratepayers coming up at the county office Thursday, October 29th.
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0: Your weather update from Environment Canada. We should mention right away that there is a special weather statement that's been issued from Environment Canada. The first accumulating snow of the year is expected late this week, which may affect holiday travel. Rain is beginning to spread across northern Alberta today. Precipitation changing to snow on Friday in west central regions and for much of the province by Saturday as well. Many areas of Alberta are expected to see accumulating snow on Saturday, possibly including the Calgary-Edmonton corridor. The high highest snowfall amounts are expected in western parts of the province, including Grand Cache, Hinton, and Jasper, where snow totals could exceed 20 centimeters. So something to keep in mind if you are planning on traveling this weekend. For our direct area, mix of sun and cloud today with a high of 15. Tonight, partly cloudy, low plus 4. Friday is mostly cloudy with a slight chance of showers. Windy and a high of 14. Saturday, rain or snow with a high of plus 1. Sunday expected to be just cloudy with a high of plus 5. Monday, sunny and a high to 9 degrees. Tuesday, Wednesday, we're back to work again with mostly sunny and temps around 15 degrees.
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0: 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We'll have the Tim Hortons Coffee and Donuts. They're giving away $50 grocery gift cards through the day. Come on down for the party. We're going to have some fun at a Gallery of Floors tomorrow from 10 till 2. We will talk to you then.
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